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Respond to 2571 Harland A. Road. Rich, 31-year-old female hemorrhage. 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Respond to 2571 Harland A. Road for the 31-year-old female hemorrhage at 20.

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meet with Mickey 3 on Route 6 inbound to Wellsboro.

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0: 1 responding, assisting MICU 3, inbound on Route 6, second patient, MIT 2205. MICU 3, you have MICU 1 en route if you want to give them an update.
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1: 38-year-old female, water broke at 8:15, came to Cole ER after attempting well drill. Well drill center to Cole. Currently right now contractions are 2 minutes apart, keeps having intermittent urge to push. 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

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Possible second patient. 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

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Repeating, four Wellesley ambulance with Medic 200. 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

0: car 9, 20.
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0: 10-19-81 Hartwood Lane. The neighbor at 80 Hartwood Lane called in, stated that his neighbor was outside in the hospital gown, wandering around.
1: 10-4, okay, now.
0: 10-4, good evening, sir. 009.
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0: subject responding.
1: Ambulance 126 responding in Wellsboro, 81 Hartwood Lane. This is car 920 with a psych, med 2-0036. Tag, department 2, recall 0036. And ambulance 126.
2: 126, go ahead.
1: Good morning, you're responding for an unknown age male. Neighbor called in, said that his neighbor was wandering around. Car 920's on scene, wants him taken to the hospital for mental health reasons. He's trying to break into apartments and other people's cars.
2: Receive, thank you.

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1: 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You can show them clear of that.
0: 4-9-20.

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Allegheny County to Andover Ambulance Medical Transport, ALS, covers call on Alfred, AU the Brick, 214 Allen, 16-year-old female, difficulty breathing, possible allergic reaction, getting to Alfred Ambulance, Andover Ambulance, Medical Transport, ALS, AU the Brick, 16-year-old female, difficulty breathing, possible allergic reaction, 0118.

the ambulance, MTS for ALS, second dispatch. 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

is Alfred Ambulance, MCS for ALS, third dispatch. 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

Allegheny County 2, Rushford Ambulance, Medical Transport for ALS, 8999 Main Street, Rushford Town Hall. 47-year-old female, chest pain, difficulty breathing. Leading to Rushford Ambulance, Medical Transport for ALS. 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

County Junior Rushford Ambulance, second zone, Rushford Village Hall, 47-year-old female, chest pain, difficulty breathing, 0136.

County 2 Rushford Ambulance, fourth phone, Rushford Town Court, 47-year-old female, 15, difficulty breathing, 01 to 41. 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

Cuyahoga County, Department 78, Wellsboro, ALS. In touch with 1 Wellsboro Street at the Quick Fill. Two patients, both victims of a four-wheeler accident.

Apartment 7-8, Wellsboro, ALS, in Tioga, 1 Wellsboro Street at the Quick Fill. Two patients, the victims of a four-wheeler accident, 0324.

51 responding in Tioga, 1 Wellsboro Street at the Quick Fill. Two patients, victim of a four-wheeler accident, Med 20326. Med Mickey 1. So, my caller picked up these two individuals. They were the victim of a four-wheeler accident. They told her she brought them to the Quick Fill. The male individual is 43 years old, believes he has a broken arm, a shoulder injury, head and back pain. Female, 35, left side pain, rib pain, and arm pain. Med 2.

0: Q2 is responding also.
1: Q2 responding. Sagaboro, 1 Wilson Street. Two victims of an ATV accident. Med 20328.
2: Sagamed, McHugh 2, did you copy the additional?
0: Negative.
2: My caller stated that she picked up these two individuals. They were in a four-wheeler accident. Female, 35, complaining of left side pain, rib pain, and arm pain. 43-year-old male, believes he has a broken arm, a shoulder injury, head and back pain.

0: ahead, sir.
1: Did they state where they found these patients at?
0: My caller was not completely cooperative, so I was unable to get that. When we get somebody on scene, state police said to inquire about it. If it did not happen on a state road, they will not come out. Department 7 called in. They will be handling it for you.

Winnipeg County Apartment 8 in Tioga, 1 Wellsboro Street at the Quick Fill. Two patients, victims of a four-wheeler accident.

in Tioga, 1 Wellsboro Street at the Quick Fill. Two patients, victims of a four-wheeler accident, 0331.

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0: You want me to dispatch 2 for BLS?
1: No, I think we've got enough transport units.
0: Very safe, thank you.

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0: Okay, I've located the ATV. This is going to be a motor vehicle accident. It's going to be on Limerick Lane. All traffic tree down. Roadway is going to be fully blocked. Intersection, one four-wheeler off the roadway into a tree.
1: Chief 730 on scene at Limerick Lane and Bear Creek intersection. Report the motor vehicle accident side by side into a tree. There are 345.

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1: Go ahead, sir.
0: Yeah, go ahead and make notification to PSP, also with Dispatch Department 7 Fire, for the tree down on Tower Command.
1: Pretty safe, we're on the phone with them now. Chief 730 establishing command, requesting Department 7.

Town, New Department 7. Fox 7-03, Tiger Town, ship on Limerick Lane near Bear Creek Road intersection for tree down. Department 7 in Tioga on Limerick Lane near Bear Creek Road intersection. This is Chief 730 with a tree down, 0347.

0: 74 responding.
1: Bravo 74 responding, box 7-03, Tiger Township, on Limerick Lane near Bear Creek Road intersection, assisting Chief 730 with a tree down at 0349.

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0: You can show badge 9-8, 10-8, 15. Good morning.
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Tag him at 81, 44-6. Responding for a 95-year-old male patient. Caller was the patient. Stating he was bleeding from a lump on the back of his neck. Stated there was a sizable amount of blood. Responding and breathing normally, is on blood thinners. Front door is unlocked.

0: Cuyahoga County Department 4, Walbury, LS. 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
0: 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Difficulty breathing, 0635.

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Response requested 94 Davis Street for the 70-year-old male on this call with difficulty breathing. 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

apartment 4, Wilbur ALS, in Blossburg, 110 Gulick Street, apartment number 1, the Carlone residence, difficulty breathing 0640.

0: responding in Blossburg, 110 Gulick Street, apartment number 1, the Carlone residence. Difficulty breathing. Met 20644. Med and McHugh 2.
1: Good morning, McHugh 2.
0: Good morning. You're responding for a 67-year-old male with difficulty breathing. Came in from an alarm company. The alarm company advised that he sounded like he was having difficulty speaking between breaths. They had no past medical history on him. Med 2.
1: Thank you.

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0: serve, Miss Warner.
1: Pelican County, this is Oliver Ambulance, Forest Lawn, 94 Davidson Street. I'm a year old male, illness call, difficulty breathing. Sure, 650.
2: Ambulance 26. Responding for a 67-year-old male patient with difficulty breathing, was called in by an alarm company who advised that he seemed to be having difficulty speaking between breaths, but they had no history as to whether he had asthma or other lung problems.

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call the park first mile. 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The light's at 20. Alma 4, Angelica 7, Andover 601, Alpha Station 601, Oliver 1, Rushford 1, Bio 6, Alpha Data 1, Emily 8, Walpito 2. Allegheny County clears 06.

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Harrison Township 2561 Route 49 East. 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

apartments 20 and 47, Waldville, ALS, Harrison Township, 2561, Route 49 East, possible CVA, 0833.

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1: Ambulance 26-7 responding, Harrison Township, 2561 Route 49 East. Possible CVA, Med 2 0845.

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0: Responding for an 80-year-old female patient. Caller believes the patient's having a stroke, partial droopage on one side, not responding and breathing normally, unknown when it started, unknown last seen normal, could not complete the stroke diagnostic. Also, patient's request being counter sports, Medix 200 was not able to form a crew. Would you like counter sport ALS dispatched?
1: Freak exit. Individual in a Speedway tractor trailer, chest pain.

0: Department 2, Waldsboro, ALS, Richmond Township. On the off-ramp at Canoe Camp Creek, individual on tractor trailer reporting chest pain 0848.
1: Off-ramp near Canoe Camp Creek. Individual chest pain, med 2084.

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1: Good morning, 27.
0: Good morning. You're responding for a 47-year-old man.

同您请。We don't have any 47th request was for Wellsville Medic 700. They have no one available.

0: Medic one.
1: See if MQ3 counter report is available.
0: Okay.
2: Yes.
3: Spine of the absolute, 80-year-old female leg fracture. Repeating 4, hold an MTS. Spine of the absolute, 80-year-old female leg fracture during 52.
0: Met 2-0-52. Tag a med, Mickey 1.
1: Mickey 1.
0: You're responding for a 49-year-old male patient. He is operating a tractor trailer with Speedway on the side, experiencing intermittent chest pain, did not have any aspirin for the aspirin protocol, negative history for cardiac.

female, temp cafe, last refund at 9033 Spring Street. 60-year-old female, chest pain, difficulty breathing, with sickness. 1684 humane male, temp cafe, last refund at 9033 Spring. 60-year-old female, chest pain, with sickness, difficulty breathing.

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1: 7, go ahead.
0: Dispatch, Mickey 3 out of the hospital with no response to the counter sport.
1: Can you also check on air medical?

By 2018. That's affirmative. I was trying to get a hold of 26-7 on Tioga Med. Both ELOs declined due to weather. We are checking with the hospital to try to get NICU 3. Category 4 ALS is unattended.

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Diagnostic 3.

0: 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Responded to the FCO 80-year-old female by connection 0900.
1: Document, make you straight.

0: Dyson County, NICU 3, can you switch over to Med 6? You're responding for an 8-year-old female patient. Caller stated that they walked in and seen a patient having some droopage of the face. Showed clear evidence of stroke on the stroke diagnostic. Not responding and breathing normally. Unknown when last seen normal, as the caller just walked in on the patient in this condition. Was originally dispatched with Medic 700. They were unable to form a crew as the patient's request and counter report. Have checked with Air Medical. They both declined due to weather. Med 6.
1: Just on the 9033 6-year-old female chest pain.

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0: Iceman Nikki 3. 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

0: 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Able to see Mickey 1, go.
1: Hey, we're just coming down the hill here in the Mansfield eastbound.
0: Yeah, we're at the off ramp over here at AJ's. Conscious alert right now. A little bit of hypertension. Conscious alert.

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1: TR 18.
0: Myself and Sierra 17 will be 10-8. Good morning.
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1: Ambulance 27 Mickey 1 Route Walsboro Hospital.
0: Seven guy up at 2.
1: Ambulance 27.
0: 27 to guy up at, just let CSP know there's a tractor trailer sitting over here alongside AJ's, four ways on. The trucking company will be coming up soon to pick it up.
1: Okay.

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We will transfer it to them.

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1: Good morning, Mickey 2.
0: Good morning, responding for a 20-year-old male patient. The caller believes the patient was having seizures. Unknown if he has had more than one in a row. Not a diabetic, not epileptic, no history of stroke or brain tumor. Pretty breathing diagnostic, breathing at an elevated rate. Patient is not responsive at this time. Med 2.
1: Received. Did they happen to say what made him think it was a seizure by chance?
0: He was unresponsive, shaking in bed.
1: Received. Thank you, sir. Murray, Air Paramedic 610 Med.

0: sir. Go ahead.
1: Responding for a 22-year-old male patient. Caller stated they believed he was having a seizure. When asked why they thought he was having a seizure, he was unresponsive in bed and shaking. Unresponsive at this time, and we have an ETA for about 20, 25 minutes. Over.
0: Copy, thank you.

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Montague County Department 17626 Walsburg, ILS. Box 17-06, Chatham Township, near 70 Lee Hill Road. Motor vehicle accident, one vehicle, possibly one injury.

apartment 61726 Wolfbury, LS, box 17-06, Chatham Township, near 70 Lee Hill Road. Motor vehicle accident, reported one vehicle, possibly one injury, 1008.

0: 51, you're responding Chatham Township. In the vicinity of 70 Lee Hill Road, what a vehicle accident. One vehicle off the roadway, possibly one injury. Med 2-10-11. Tegamed, Mickey 1.
1: Here you go.
0: We had a call from an elderly female reporting this motor vehicle accident. She was involved, stated she thought possibly her husband had some type of spell. She denied that he had passed out, however, he was not responding to her initially. They went off the roadway through a field. She is not injured.
1: Copy, Mentor.

Morgan County Department 176, 26 second call, box 17-06, Chatham Township, in the vicinity of 70 Lee Hill Road for motor vehicle accident. 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

0: 17-6, 26 second call, box 17-06. 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
1: Squad
0: 17-18
1: responding.
0: Squad 17-18, she's 17-10 responding. Box 17-06, Chatham Township in the vicinity of 70 Lee Hill Road. Motor vehicle accident, reported one vehicle, possibly one injury. 10-14. County Chief 17-10. Elderly couple in the vehicle went off the roadway to a field. She stated that possibly her husband had some type of spell. He was not very responsive at the beginning of the call, but he had gained consciousness by the end. She is not injured. Let's see.

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1: Just be advised, I'm just coming to Toyota right now.

County Department 1 with an ambulance. 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One vehicle, possibly one injury.

0: Department 111 Ambulance, Box 17-06, Chatham Township, in the vicinity of 70 Lee Hill Road for motor vehicle accident, one vehicle, possibly one injury. 10-18.
1: Thank you, 2-1, scene 10-18.

0: 126 responding.
1: Ambulance 126, Mickey 1 responding. Mark 17-06, Chatham Township, in the vicinity of 70 Lee Hill Road for motor vehicle accident. One vehicle, possibly one injury. Met 210-20. Met ambulance 126.
0: 26, go ahead.
1: Elderly couple in the vehicle, possibly the driver had some type of incident. He was not very responsive at the beginning of the call. He had gained responsiveness by the end of the call. The other party is not injured, meant to.
0: What's happening?

0: 17 Tower County.
1: Chief 1710.
0: Be establishing command. We do have a vehicle off the roadway, possibly diabetic emergency.
1: Chief 1710 establishing cat in command. One vehicle off the roadway, possible diabetic emergency, 1026.

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0: 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Good morning.
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0: 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Host fire, Jose, requesting left here 969-1-0-19.
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All day male, medic 200, respond to 54, Trappy Brook, 60-year-old male. Yep. Repeating 4, all day male, medic 200, respond to 54, Trappy Brook, 60-year-old male, jump pain difficulty, 11.3.

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Have a medical alarm activation for a male patient that's fallen with a back and head injury. Repeating for Fillmore Ambulance, medical transport for ILS 6173, West Clay Mills, Mills Road. The daily residents, same medical alarm activation for a male that's fallen with back and head injuries, 1137.

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1: 10-4, car 621, 1138.

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Medical arm activation for inpatient patient that's fallen with back and head injuries, 1142.

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0: County, car 621.
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0: Have you received a complaint reference to a laundromat?
1: Which laundromat would that be?
0: The laundromat at 15 East Main. The caller stated that you had driven by. She thought that her boss had called you in reference to that.
1: Negative.
0: Okay. At 15 East Main, at the laundromat, they have an individual loitering there. He is sitting on the front bench, the bench in front of the building. Possible Act 64 involved there. The complainant is out behind the building.
1: 10-4, I'll be in or out.

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1: Go ahead, County.
0: The 1029 is a photo ID expiring 1031 of 26. There is a 1030 out of Vermont, not extraditable.
1: 10-4, what's the 4?
2: PSP is on scene, scene is secure, you guys are good to head in.
1: Yeah, go ahead, then.
0: Ag assault with a weapon.
1: 10-4.
0: Tioga County Car 621. There's also one non-extraditable out of Wisconsin for a disorderly conduct.
1: No. 621, 10-4.

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1: 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Pennsylvania, Zulu, Mike, Delta 3802. That's Zulu, Mike, Delta 3802, Route 49, Nelson Township.
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0: 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Reported garage fire, 7366 Old County Road 26, nearest garage to County Road 26, 1222.
1: Real significant complaint as far as swallowing or breathing. I do have her in a cervical collar right now just because of the strangulation. She did lose consciousness a couple times during that. Other than that, everything else is negative. She's on the monitor showing a sign that says 9.4 beats per minute, blood pressure 128 over 83, respiratory rate 16 beats on labored oxygen saturation, 97% right now on room air. Unless you require anything further or I missed anything, we have PK right about 8 minutes, I'd say.
2: Okay, you could send it to bed 12 on arrival. We're clear, KMG 365.

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Williams Golf Garage Fire 7366 holding County Road 26.

Allegheny County to Belmont Fire, Friendship Fire, your tank is supposed to be structure fire, 7366 Old County Road 26 in Belfast. Repeating for Friendship Fire, Belmont Fire, your tanker is requested to a structure fire, 7366 Old County Road 26, Belfast, 1229.

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Repeating for Fillmore Fire, Rushford Fire, Tankers to the Susie Structure Fire, 7366, Bold at County Road 26, 1231.

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Allegheny County to West Coy, Rossburg, and Centerville fire. Your tanker says it's going to the structure fire. 7366 Old County Road 26 in Belfast. Repeating for West Coy, Rossburg, and Centerville, and your tanker says it's going to the structure fire. 7366 Old County Road 26 in Belfast. 1235.

third dispatch, anchor to the center structure fire, 7366 volts, County Road 26 in Belfast. 1236.

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0: This is location. Do you have anybody else started that way yet?
1: PFP started. He just stated he was Route 49 in Nelson Township.
0: I'm going to start that way anyway.
1: 10-4, car 11, 2011. 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
0: If you could please take that information, also if you get the social security number, do a criminal history. 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
1: 10-4.
0: Use the incident number that's on this call.
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2: County to Department 10 in Delton, 910 Avenue, Apartment A1, prior to 4F.

Paramedic 200, respond to the main air room 213, G3 year old male, open that status. Repeating 4, Wells Daniel, Paramedic 200, respond to the Wells Daniel, main air room 213, G3 year old male, open that status, 13, 14.

All the way about a 200 second dispatch, respond to the manor. Room 213, 83-year-old male.

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0: Responding for an unknown age male patient. Caller stated the patient is cold and stiff, obvious death. We'll meet you outside. Mental.

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Saturday, Lieutenant, from 48-0308 Alley Township, on Buffalo Street, Indian intersection, Sunrise Ridge Road, 3 on wire, with fire.

apartment 48, box 48-03, Eulalia Township, on Buffalo Street near the intersection of Sunrise Ridge Road. First tree on wires is fire 14's open.

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1: I'm going to let them know the store employee will be waiting for you.

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Repeating 4 miles late, goes to a second call, medical transport for ALS. 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

Engine 48-1 responding with 2 box 48-03 Eulalia Township on Buffalo Street, near the intersection of Sunrise Ridge Road. Tree on wires is fired, 1411.

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0: The 1028 comes back on a 2018 Mazda. I believe it's going to be a CRV. The registered owner lives at 20 Sherwood Street.

0: Danny. Our 620. Update on that 28. The first two digits were reversed in the numbers, so it should be November Delta Mike 2478.
1: 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November Delta Mike 2478.
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0: 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We'll have one female, 1015, en route from the courthouse to the prison. Beginning mileage 77670.
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15 Young Clinical Street, Port ALS. 2 Angel Street, 63-year-old female, also LLC. Feeding 4 Belfast, MTS ALS. 2 Angel Street, 63-year-old female, also LLC.

0: 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Good afternoon.
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1: We're on that road at this time.

Cuyahoga County Rescue 16-8, you're going to make your first right off of York Road, and that's where you'll meet staff doing traffic controls who will lead you to the accident.

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0: What is your location? 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

yes, we do not have anything out of Calgary Sports. The transfer medic is gone, and there is no ALS. We will advise if the helicopter calls back that their landing zone will be at the hospital.

44-8 responding, box 44-02 in Austin, intersection of School Street and Costello Avenue, motor vehicle accident, car and bike, 1624. Tag County Rescue 44, did an ambulance respond out of your department? Yeah.

All's the ambulance medic 200, reach condo 1995, Dutchville Road. What are your ultimate now? You're tuning for all the ambulance medic 200. Found a 1995 Dutchville Road. 40-year-old female on that.

16 in Wellsboro, 110 Plaza Lane at the Guthrie Clinic. Woman to go to the Wellsboro Hospital, 1641.

made it to Park Road from Hartsville. The car motor being late. No injury due to alarm locking. 84 Alpha Station, Fire Alpha Ambulance. County Road 68 at Park Road, Hartsville.

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1: Ambulance 27 responding in Wellsboro, 110 Plaza Lane, Guthrie Clinic. We'll need to go to the Wellsboro Hospital.

0: Cuyahoga County, it's permit 15, recall 1643. My name is 27.
1: 27.
0: Responding for a 55-year-old female patient. Call as a result by a nurse. Stated that the patient needs a mental health eval and is requesting Walter Hospital.
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Level transport, Chantry East requesting an ALS interface. We're currently at 26 North Church Street for an outpatient that was knocked on copy. 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
0: 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One female juvenile, starting mileage 67204, route to the village.
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Romeo, 10 PSALS, respond to 6150, West Point, Melville, 42-year-old female, Mitchell, Missouri. Repeating for Fillmore Hill, PSALS, respond to 6150, West Point, Melville, 42-year-old female, Mitchell, Missouri.

0: sign for a 29-year-old male patient fallen outside is still on the ground. He broke his leg and is complaining of some hip pain. The patient sounded like he was in extreme pain in the background.
1: Tagging that in, 44-6, you have MA-3A en route for ALS.

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0: 27, Cordesville.
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152 South Hubble Hill Road in Yuma. 72-year-old man testing. Repeating for Cuban ambulance, MTSALS. 8852 South Hubble Hill Road. 72-year-old man testing. 1745.

I'll park first on a place to report on service July 10th, 2026. Alma 4, Angelica 7, Andover 601, Alpha Station 601, Bolivar 1, Rushford 1, Style 6, Alpha Beta 1, 88, Walter 02. Now you're trying to clear 18, please.

been responding to Tower 4, 103 Buffalo Street, the Boyd residence, off the level of consciousness, med 5829. Female. Caller stated individual was in the ER this morning, discovered that she has a UTI, has since gotten worse, is lethargic, med 6.

located Department 1 of Wellsboro, 2 Main Street, apartment, correction, room 128, Romano. 192 Main Street, it's going to be the Sherwood Motel, apartment 128. Dispatching an ambulance there, 78-year-old male. Not feeling well, they just ate it and drinking all day.

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1: 126 responding in Wellsboro, 2 Main Street, room 128, from Ann Elmed, 2-1834. Old male caller stated individual has been drinking all day. Unknown if it's a medicine interaction. Med 2.
0: Oh, thank you.
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0: 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What room number was that again?
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0: 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Do you have an ETA on EMS?
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0: I'm going to be 10-6 at 76 South Academy with CYS. Same incident.
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Route 6 the county line, 1028 unknown as a state. It's going to be a specialty plate. Ralpha. Romeo Alpha, Lima, Y, and...

0: That 20 is going to be out of Massachusetts.
1: So for Massachusetts, does it mean R-A-L-L-Y-N?
2: Mickey T, you're responding to Westfield, 138 Maple Street, the Cliff Residence, possible CDA Med 2, 1926.
0: That's correct.
2: Respond to a 43-year-old female having a headache. Based that she's having numbness and paralysis, refused to do the stroke diagnostic, called on scene, was a little irate, saying that she's not breathing normally or able to talk normally, or correct, she is able to talk normally, meds too.
3: Two copies.
2: Ah. 26-7, standby, driver EMT is needed. Money.

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0: an ambulance to 138 Maple Street for a possible CBA.
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2: 309 Main Street, 13-year-old female. Fall from a pull-up bar, with a head injury, positive loss of consciousness. Reading for Alma Davion, some TS with ambulance and ALS, 7809 Main Street. You have a 13-year-old female that's fallen from a pull-up bar with a head injury, positive loss of consciousness.

Tri County Department 5 in Westfield, 138 Maple Street, possible CDA. Department 5 in Westfield, 138 Maple Street, possible CDA, 1928.

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1: If you name a date of birth, first name's Gavin, Golf, Alpha, Victor, Indigo, November, middle initial B, Bravo, last name James, common spelling, date of birth 09-18-2006, that'll be out of Massachusetts.
0: Supercar 2629-230.

0: 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That 1029 just expires 9/18 of 2027. Class C says it's active.
1: Thank you.

0: 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What does the address show?
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0: Received, thank you.
1: 7 for 23, 22, 19, 34.

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567 responding. 567, Mickey T responding in Westfield, 138 Maple Street, Poplar City, 8 Med 2, 1946.

0: Tri-Tex Tower 3747, recall 1942. Go ahead.
1: Respondent to a 43-year-old female complaining of a headache. Caller stated she was not responding normally, not breathing normally, would not do the stroke diagnostic test, medic

0: Car 2322 County.
1: Car 2322.
0: I'll back today.
1: Car 2322, 1950.

that she was having contractions. She was unsure of the time due to that this is her first vaginal birth. All of her other births have been C-sections. Stated the only issues that she's had with this pregnancy is gestational diabetes. Does have history of preeclampsia with her other pregnancies.

0: Medical Transport, 143 West Main, Angelica Village. 1-year-old female illness call with fever. 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

0: Sky Med, Medic 1, aim of 126.
1: 126.
0: You respond to a 69-year-old male. Caller stated individual has a history of CHF, cannot get up out of his chair. His legs are filled with fluid. It stated that he is not breathing normally. His respirations were high. Med 2.
1: Thank you.